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0: 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En dit was een beetje op de grens. Is dat nu 50er jaren? Is dat nu 40er jaren? 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
1: People who need people. 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Really? When a mother holds her baby, her joy is the same no matter what country she lives in. Lovers are lovers, no matter under what government they make love. We inhabit this tiny planet together, and if we are to survive, it will have to be together or not at all. We must recognize that we're just

0: akkoord. We houden van jullie, Sheriff Dean. Do you love me? En weet u het al? Dat nummer van daar straks van Oscar en Monica Benton. All I ever need is you. Origineel was dat van, ja, Sonny en Cher.
1: José Martí was born in 1853. When he was 17 years old, he was active in the Cuban liberation movement, and he was exiled by the Spanish governor. He spent most of his life in exile, including 12 years in New York City. He wrote 70 books, poetry, novels, polemics. He's one of the greatest writers in the Spanish language. At the age of 42, he went back to Cuba. And this is one of his last poems because he was killed within the year in an abortive uprising. After he died, people put it to a popular tune

Words mean I am a truthful man from the land of the palm trees. And before dying, I want to share these poems of my soul. My poems are soft green. My poems are also flaming crimson. My poems are like a wounded fawn seeking refuge in the forest. The last verse says, con los pobres de la tierra, with the poor people of this earth, I want to share my fate. The streams of the mountain pleases me more than the sea. Con los pobres de la tierra, quiero yo mi suerte echar. Con los pobres de la tierra, quiero yo mi suerte echar.

The day I came to know myself, the person has disappeared. There is only a prejudice, a very living prejudice, that can quench your thirst, that can fulfill your longing. Of course, for those, a deep heart.